0: National Radio News.
1: Hello, I'm Laura Devoy. A new report has identified the number of New South Wales households on the priority social housing waitlist has more than doubled since 2021. Shannon Kirkwood has more.
2: Homelessness New South Wales says close to 12,500 households are on that list, up from 5,800 5 years ago. The waitlist includes people already homeless, fleeing domestic violence, or living in accommodation which fails basic safety standards. Wagga Wagga recorded the highest increase with a 500% rise. Over the last 5 years, median rents in the city rose 41%, while Sydney's western suburbs have also seen significant increases in waitlists.
1: Woodside says the proposed Browse to Northwest Shelf project in Western Australia represents a significant opportunity to strengthen the nation's energy security. The gas giant has today released an economic impact statement by Deloitte, which estimates the project could contribute more than $141 billion in gross domestic product nationally and more than $56 billion in taxes. At peak operations, there would be nearly 5,000 full-time equivalent jobs across Australia. New South Wales is preparing for the arrival of several Australians who were on board a cruise ship at the centre of a Hunter virus outbreak. None have tested positive to the virus, but New South Wales Health says upon arrival, they'll be taken to the state's biocontainment centre for clinical assessment. A Victorian regional community is fighting for its prime agricultural land to not be included in a proposed renewable energy zone. VicGrid is proposing Dookie and the broader Goulburn Valley region to be part of the Central North Renewable Energy Zone. A community meeting is being held tonight at the Dookie Community Centre. Community members against VicGrid's proposed zone say renewable energy has no place on prime agricultural land. Speaking to National Radio News, farmer Monica Sutherland says there is a deep concern in the community.
3: This is our lives. It's not just a couple of solar panels. It's going to change the landscape forever, and the farming land will be lost, and it's just devastating.
1: A political analyst is warning the coalition could be reduced to a regional remnant, while Labor seats may come under threat should One Nation build on its by-election victory over the weekend. David Farley secured the southern New South Wales seat of Farrer on Saturday, ending 77 years of coalition rule in the electorate and delivering One Nation its first federal lower house election win. Former Labor strategist Cos Samaras says the results may be replicated in some outer suburban seats, not just regional ones. While One Nation MP Barnaby Joyce has told Sky News, the party is turning its attention to Western Sydney.
4: First generation, second generation Australians, the one thing about them is, they know where they came from, they know what doesn't work, they're very mindful of it, and I think you'll find they're a lot more attracted to One Nation policies than people expected.
1: And the countdown is on for Australian Delta Goodrum. She's finished her first rehearsal at Eurovision in Vienna. She performs in semi-final 2 of the Eurovision Song Contest on Friday morning, Australian time. Turning to sport, in football, Mary Fowler has helped Manchester City to a 3-2 win over Sam Kerr's Chelsea in the FA Cup semi-final. The Blues opened the scoring in the first half. Kerr had a goal disallowed before she found the back of the net early in the second for a 2-0 lead. Fowler scored to start the comeback for City. Bunny Shaw equalised just before full-time and then hit the winner in extra time.
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1: Yes, the weather's 12.9 still, and a little chance of rain, and it's looking good. There's nothing too much to report apart from it's going to rise to 17.
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kisses her goodbye, heads for the radio station. He hates to leave her, but he's got another show to do. He knows she gets lonely, so he lets her know he's thinking about her. And though millions are listening,

He planned a surprise for the night of the first anniversary. He taped his show just so he could be home with her. The radio was playing, and as he walked in on her and her lover, he heard himself sing the last words that they ever heard.

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Well, that was the lovely Patty Page. Coming up, of course, is Perry Como with Patricia. Perry, of course, died about 25 years ago. He died when he was 88 years of age. And, of course, his music lives on. Following Perry will be Peter Sarstedt with Fresh Orange Juice.

0: The white man and Indian were fighting when you were born. And a brave called Yellow Sun scalped my little boy. So I stole you to get even for what he'd done. Though you're a full-blooded Indian, son, I love you as much as my own little feller that's dead. 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
7: Well, it's David here standing in with Norm. Jolly's sitting out there. He's ready to rock and roll, coming to 11. Coming to 12, what am I saying? And in the meantime, we're going to have Ross Ryan, I Am Pegasus, and Rick Springfield, Jesse's Girl, coming on right now.

Well, that one went out, folks. It's now 11:48. It's about time I got out of the chair anyway, because Jolly's here. We've got some jolly good music. He and Steve Miller will partner up this afternoon. A great collection of music. But with that, right now we'll go out with You Are My Sunshine by Slim Whitman. Stan Costa's with it. It's the only home he knows. And Tanya Curdigan with 9 Mile Run. And I look forward to your company next Monday morning at 8 a.m. when we do Time Warp all over again.

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2: Hello, I'm Shannon Kirkwood. The Royal Commission into Anti-Semitism and Social Cohesion has heard the vast majority of anti-Semitic incidents in Australia are not reported. Tali Blickblau is the chief executive of anti-hate organisation The Door Foundation. She's told the Royal Commission today victim-based crimes like anti-Semitism are often underreported.
3: Either because the victim is concerned for their own safety or because they don't have confidence that it's going to be dealt with.
2: She also says a study found up to 75% of incidents on the sporting field are never reported. Her comments come after a woman who allegedly used an anti-Semitic slur at a children's netball game over the weekend was charged by police. Oil prices have risen today after the US and Iran failed to agree on a peace proposal. Restrictions in the Strait of Hormuz are continuing. US President Donald Trump says Iran's latest response to end the war is totally unacceptable. Tehran wants an immediate end to the war on all fronts, a halt to a US naval blockade and guarantees of no further attacks. Tomorrow's federal budget will include a push to secure agreement over environmental laws. Treasurer Jim Chalmers says more than $500 million in funding will be on the table to implement the landmark reforms which aim to reduce approval times for housing, energy and critical minerals projects. More on tomorrow's budget, and the Prime Minister says Australians will be provided a reason for his backflip on negative gearing and capital gains tax. Labor is expected to break a number of election promises in announcing tax reform. Anthony Albanese has told the ABC his government will be doing what it can to address intergenerational inequity.
4: That is what we're driven by the best outcome for the nation. And if we do change our position on any policy, we will explain why it is that that is occurring.
2: It will cost more to send parcels via Australia Post next month. The Postal Service is increasing its surcharge to 19.5% due to rising fuel prices, up from 12% this month. Advocates say a new report highlighting the economic benefits of a proposed major gas project in Western Australia is a dangerous distraction from environmental issues. Laura Devoy reports.
5: Citing independent modelling, Woodside says the proposed Browse to Northwest Shelf project will deliver hundreds of billions of dollars in gross domestic product and taxes nationally, and it would provide nearly 5,000 full-time equivalent jobs at its peak. But Greenpeace says if the project goes ahead, it would pose unacceptable risks to the environment, including Scott Reef, which is home to several endangered species, including pygmy blue whales, green sea turtles, and dusky sea snakes. It says WA has access to world-class renewable energy resources, which reduces the need for gas.
2: New research shows older Australians who reduce either dietary fat or animal-based protein show signs of reduced biological age. A study by the University of Sydney, published in Ageing Cell, found people aged 65 to 75 who were subjected to dietary intervention for just 4 weeks showed a reduction in biological age. Researchers say the findings highlight the potential for dietary interventions to rapidly improve health and ageing outcomes in older age, but they say it offers only a preliminary indication and are calling for longer-term trials. Turning to sport, Lucas Herbert has secured a spot at the US Open after claiming his maiden LIV Golf title. The Australian finished 24 under, 4 shots ahead of Spaniard Sergio Garcia in second.

0: 2nd, the US Open will get underway in New York next month.
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3: And the weather at 4 minutes after midday on this Monday, 11th of May 2026, partly cloudy afternoon now, top of 19. Then a shower or two for Tuesday, Wednesday, Thursday now. 9 to 17 for Tuesday, 8 to 16 on Wednesday, and 9 to 17 on Thursday. Possible shower Friday, 9 to 18, and partly cloudy on Saturday, 8 to 19, and 7 to 19 on Sunday with a shower or two. Partly cloudy afternoon, slight chance of a shower or drizzle in the east, near zero chance elsewhere, and winds from the east around 15 to 20 kilometres an hour. And there's a moderate fire danger today. UV index is at moderate, and sun protection is required between 10:30 and 1:20 p.m. Also, we have currently out there 16 degrees, feels like 14, 79% humidity. The wind from the east around 17 to 25 kilometres an hour. And the barometric air pressure at 1,034.8 hectopascals.
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Welcome on to another edition at 6.5 minutes after midday on this Monday, 11th of May, of another edition of the Jolly Good Music Experience. Each and every Monday and Tuesdays with some great music from the 50s, 60s, 70s and 80s and whatever else sounds very similar in there as well, and type of eras and whatever there is there. Okay, 7 after midday. Got big thanks to Norm and a few others here this morning doing Time Warp, and from 8 till midday today. So great show this morning, Dave and Norm. Norm is training up Dave ready to come in and do some shows, or a show, hopefully next couple of weeks or so. Okay, as I said, Johnny in the chair now at 7 minutes after midday. At partly cloudy, 19, Monday, 11th of May. Just to let you know, the sun rose this morning at 16 minutes to 7 a.m. and at 10 after 5 p.m. the sun will set on this Monday, 11th of May. Welcome aboard to the program at 8 after midday.

0: Yeah, great one from Creedence Clearwater Revival and Looking Out My Back Door. And we kicked off the show from the Doobie Brothers. They released an album last year in July 2025. And a couple of tracks from their album, Walk This Road, is Learn to Let Go. And, of course, from the album of the same name, Walk This Road. A night in after midday, jolly in the chair for the jolly good music experience. Hope I'm getting you through your afternoon on a very overcast Monday afternoon, a very winterish sort of day now as we're coming into our last month of autumn. And it always gets cool after Mother's Day, and happy Mother's Day to all the mums, especially in my case, all the mums we did have who have gone on and not here anymore. It's very sad, but still, we did have the mums here to look after us, and we looked after them when they were here. And it makes it a bit difficult when they're not here to celebrate Mother's Day still. But not in after midday. Hope you had a great one yesterday, and happy Mother's Day to all the mums out there.
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26 after midday, Ream FM 103.3 on this Monday, 11th of May. That's a track from Diane Birch and called Nothing But a Miracle. Here's Carole King now, Ream FM 103.3. 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

0: double shot from Chicago, Saturday in the Park and 25 or 6-4, and Carole King in there also with Sweet Seasons, and Diane Birch with Nothing But a Miracle. Short break and we'll be right back at 22-1.
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0: Sir Elton John and Kiki D with Don't Go Breaking My Heart. 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

AMFM. Coming up to four away from the hour of one, hopefully the national news will be there to check out. And, of course, 4 minutes' time, that was Smokey there with O'Carroll and Chris Norman, the lead singer then of Smokey, with Susie Quattro there and Stumbling In. And we had a double shot from Sir Elton John, of course, Kiki D, Don't Go Breaking My Heart. And your song for this Monday, 11th of May, 2026. Here's Fleetwood Mac now. This will take us to the top of the hour on the news. And the chain.

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1: Hello, I'm Peter Hislop. The Federal Opposition has accused the Prime Minister of deceiving and betraying voters. It's expected the Albanese government will be announcing changes to negative gearing and capital gains tax in tomorrow's budget. Shadow Treasurer Tim Wilson says it was just 12 months ago when the Prime Minister promised not to touch negative gearing and capital gains discounts.
2: The government in its announcement is going to have to be clear about what the rules are going to be and who is going to be hit, because it's extremely clear that this government's intention is to hit every single Australian, to tap into their wealth because they cannot control their spending addiction.
1: Australian travellers will be the last to fly out from Spain's Canary Islands on a charter flight to Perth tonight amid the hantavirus outbreak. They will join medical staff in full protective gear, and quarantine arrangements are still being finalised with state health officials. They're expected to isolate for 42 days. New South Wales residents will be transported to a biocontainment centre at Westmead Hospital in Sydney. A petition has been launched to save the troubled Brisbane to Melbourne Inland Rail project. Laura Devoy reports.
3: The Nationals have today launched the petition after the federal government last week decided to terminate the line in the New South Wales town of Parkes, saying the cost was more than three times its budget. Nationals leader Matt Canavan says the broken promise on the Inland Rail is one that cuts very deeply for businesses and communities who have invested on the promise of the line between Brisbane and Melbourne. $3.5 billion has already been spent on the line, which has faced construction delays, environmental concerns, and opposition from affected landholders.
1: Independent federal MP Helen Haynes says enabling infrastructure for housing will make more homes possible. The federal government has announced $2 billion in this week's budget to be included for councils and state utility companies to build roads, pipes and wires in new estates. Helen Haynes says she's been pushing for money to be set aside for regional areas.
4: And the government have listened to my call on this, and they are quarantining 25% of this $2 billion to rural and regional areas, such as those for the people of Indi and regional Australians right around the country. I'm really happy about this. It absolutely shows that when you come into the parliament as an independent with evidence-based, solid ideas and work with the government, you can have national influence.
1: Workers from Australia's only manganese smelter are in Canberra today calling for long-term certainty. Liberty Bell Bay in Tasmania's north has not been operating for a year due to the financial woes of its owner, GFG Alliance. Last month, the state and federal governments announced a $3 million loan to ensure the more than 200 workers continue to get paid as a buyer is sought. The New South Wales Police audit has found the force spent more than half of its allocated tech upgrade budget, which only replaced one of five core systems. The audit found New South Wales Police did not effectively plan upgrades, with old software in place since 1994 and based on obsolete programming. The number of dwellings approvals fell in the month of March. The Australian Bureau of Statistics says approvals for private sector dwellings, excluding houses, fell 26%. Approvals for total dwellings were mixed across the jurisdictions, and the biggest falls were in Victoria and Western Australia, while approvals rose in New South Wales and Tasmania. Turning to sport, and in cricket, Mitch Marsh will captain Australia's one-day international and 2020 squads in the upcoming series against Pakistan and Bangladesh. Fast bowlers Pat Cummins, Mitchell Starc and Josh Hazlewood have not been named, while Oliver Peak and Liam Scott have earned their first senior national call-ups.
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6: And a partly cloudy afternoon after the fog this morning, and a little bit of rain overnight, 2:04 after 1 on this Monday, 11th of May. So partly cloudy, 19.

0: today. A shower or two for Tuesday, 9 to 17. It's going to be a shower or two right up to Thursday now. So 8 to 16 for Wednesday and 9 to 17 for Thursday. Then a possible shower for Friday, 9 to a top of 18. Partly cloudy Saturday, 8 to 19. And a shower or two on Sunday, 7 to 19. Currently up there, it's only just jumped 1 degree since I've been here, up to 17 degrees, feels like 15 degrees, 62% humidity, and the wind from the east around 20 to 25 kilometres an hour, and the barometric air pressure at 1033.9 hectopascals.
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0: Into the second and final hour of the program, let's kick off with the Loved Ones.

Yeah, 15 after the hour of 1 on Ram FM 103.3 on this Monday, 11th of May, and a great one called Fools from Diane Birch. The Beatles, I saw it standing there, and they kicked the hour off with The Loved Ones and The Loved One. Here's Aretha Franklin now.

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Radio, 29 after 1 with I Am Woman, double shot from Creedence Clearwater Revival and Dan on the Corner and Who Will Stop the Rain. Before the break was Aretha Franklin with Say a Little Prayer and Diane Birch with Fools at fastly approaching 1:30. Here's Stephen Bishop now.

the Beach Boys, 26 away from the hour of 2 for this Monday, 11th of May, and Hawaii, and Stephen Bishop in there also with On and On and On, just on and on. Here's Herb Albert and the Tijuana Brass, Spanish Flea.

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0: We've got the boss himself, Bruce Springsteen, and Hungry Heart. Before the break was Herb Abbott and the Tijuana Brass and Spanish Flea.
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Christopher Cross himself there, and Chris Cross. I think he's got Michael McDonald in the background with him in this track, and Ride Like the Wind.

all for us. We're approaching 14 minutes to the hour two. That's it for me for another Monday, the 11th of May, 2026. Hope I got you through another edition of the Jolly Good Music Experience. And as I remember, I always sometimes say, you've just been listening to or you've just missed another edition of the Jolly Good Music Experience. I'll be back again tomorrow, hopefully, to do it all again from midday to two with some great music from the 50s, 60s, 70s and 80s. Take me out today. We've got the Moody Blues, the Young Bloods and Thunderclap Newman and the Peter Sullivan Band. Till next time, stay safe and bye for now. And we've got he's tomorrow. Bill Smith and Smitty's Music Mix. It always confuses me having two Bills in a row. Anyway, they'll sort themselves out shortly. Whoever's in next. It's Bill Smith today. Thanks for your company. Until next time, bye for now.

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1: Hello, I'm Peter Hislop. An organisation which aims to combat anti-Semitism says there's been a declining belief in multicultural Australia. A survey by the Door Foundation found most Australians believe they're not anti-Semitic, but are not able to separate Judaism, the religion, from Zionism, a political nationalist ideology. CEO Tali Blickblau this morning gave evidence to the Royal Commission on Anti-Semitism and Social Cohesion. She said the survey demonstrates a decline in tolerance and in a belief in multicultural Australia.
2: It shows that attitudes towards the Jewish community have fallen, both in the Judeophobia subscale and the anti-Zionism subscale. And one of the most significant falls was in the willingness of Australians to have Jewish friends.
1: Hundreds of supporters have greeted former Thai Prime Minister Thaksin Shinawat as he exited jail today. He has spent the past 8 months behind bars, serving part of a one-year sentence for corruption and abuses of power during his terms as Prime Minister from 2001 to 2006. He's been released but will continue to be monitored via an electronic ankle bracelet. The federal government insists potential changes to negative gearing and halving the capital gains tax in tomorrow's budget are designed to improve housing prospects for young people. Shadow Treasurer Tim Wilson says the government has broken election promises to not touch the policies because it cannot control spending. But Labor Minister Murray Watt has told the ABC it's about cooling the market for first home buyers.
3: We do recognise that there are other barriers facing especially younger people when it comes to getting into the housing market. I mean, I bought my first home when I was in my early 30s, about 20 years ago. It's much, much harder for younger people to get into the market than it was when I bought my home.
1: The Victorian State Coalition has launched a Victorian government net debt clock as calls grow louder to rein in spending. The state is over $163 billion in debt. Premier Jacinta Allen last week announced a health and education-focused budget and has criticised a Liberal plan to put a 10-year hiring freeze across back-office jobs in government departments. Opposition leader Jess Wilson says the state needs to make cuts to pay down debt.
4: Here you can see the interest that has accrued just today. Debt matters. It matters because we're borrowing from the future to pay for today.
1: New South Wales Premier Chris Minns has called on the state opposition to rule out a preference deal with One Nation. It follows the One Nation win in the Farrer by-election on Saturday. Chris Minns says the government has 9 months to win back traditionally Labor voters, considering supporting the minor party. Reducing either dietary fat or animal-based protein has been shown to reduce the signs of biological age in older Australians. With more, Laura Devoy.
5: A study by the University of Sydney published in Ageing Cell found people aged 65 to 75 who were subjected to dietary intervention for just 4 weeks showed a reduction in biological age. Researchers say the findings highlight the potential for dietary interventions to rapidly improve health and ageing outcomes in older age. But they say it offers only a preliminary indication and are calling for longer-term trials.
1: And former Australian tennis player Mal Anderson has died. Anderson won the US singles title in 1957 and was the first unseeded player to win the Grand Slam tournament. He was also a two-time Davis Cup champion. Tennis Australia says he went on to mentor many players, including Pat Rafter, who described him as a true legend of the game and a terrific bloke. He was 91.
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8: And good afternoon. The weather for Monday afternoon at 2 o'clock. Top temperature today of 19 degrees. At the moment it's 16.7, but it feels like 13.7. And we've had 1 millimetre of rain in our rain gauge. So for the days ahead, let's have a look what we have. For tomorrow, Tuesday,

0: shower or two at 17. Wednesday shower or two at 16. Thursday shower or two at 17. And for rain, well, 1 mil tomorrow. They're projecting a mil, 1 millimetre tomorrow. Two on Wednesday, one on Thursday, one on Friday, one on Saturday, and four on Sunday. So let's hope we do get some rain, and we do get a little bit more rain than what that is. And you're listening to Bill Smith on RAM FM 103.3, Goulburn Community Radio. I'm here until 4 o'clock, then the Rafina Pritchard will be in with her Drive Time show. And of course, if you'd like a requested, I'd love to hear from you. And to start off with my program, here's Brian Cadd, Russell Morris, Wings of an Eagle. And then Little Paddy was stomping at Maroubra. And Brian Brian Hyland with Itsy Bitsy Teeny Weeny Yellow Polka Dot Bikini. And that is for somebody that I know very well that loves that song. So here we go. Here's Russell Morris and Brian Cadd.
1: From Arnhem Land. The other old one, if they believe up there before you die, you see a sea eagle and it takes your spirit to dream world. Dream time.
2: Dream world.
1: Wally world, yes. Fuck, that's where I'll end up, I'm sure.
3: Yeah, we passed by the other day and he got real shaky in the van. He went, I don't reckon it'll be long before you're there.
1: No,
3: we'll have to do afternoon shows like this all the time.
1: Well, we did one a couple of weeks back. We did one of those morning melodies of retirement home, and Brian walks in, there's a woman in the foyer, and he says, listen, do you know who I am? She said, no, dear, but if you go to the front desk, they'll be able to tell you.

0: Sir Cliff Richards with Living Doll. And Brian Hyler, Itsy Bitsy Teeny Weeny Yellow Polka Dot Bikini. So Chanel, I hope you're listening to that. That is your favourite song. And before that, Little Patty was stomping at Maroubra. Well, if I don't do this, our sponsors are going to be stomping on me. So I'll be right back, and please support our sponsors.
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0: Time now is 2:21 p.m. and I'm just looking outside our window, folks, and it's getting a little bit overcast there, so I've got a feeling we might get some rain very soon. Now, when's the last time you have bought a microwave? Or you've gone to a motel and there's a microwave there and you can't use it. You've got no idea how it works. Well, guess what? My wife and myself bought a new microwave the other week, and supposed to have a reheat button, supposed to have a defrost button. Oh yes, it sure tells you that. But when you want to defrost, you can only press one button, and that is for meat. Oh dear, oh dear, oh dear. So anyhow, I just have to play this. Here's Errol Grey with the microwave oven, and then turn the row from...

When it comes to new technology, I think I need to be updated. Things that used to be easy are getting more complicated. Remember when microwave ovens first burst onto the scene? Any mug could use one. They were a marvellous machine. Just a simple stop and start button, and the timer was a dial. Set the timer, push the start button, and wait a little while. You could heat a pie up to the temperature of the sun in just 3 minutes flat. Burn the roof of your mouth and make a mad dash to the cold water tap. Now, I was in a motel last night with a frozen dinner in me hand, trying to figure out the microwave, but I just couldn't understand. There were 38 different buttons and all these weird hieroglyphics. To warm up your dinner, you need a degree in rocket science or astrophysics. Heat on high for 7 minutes, said the directions on the packet. But the control panel looked like it was in code, and bugger if I could crack it. It was all mumbo jumbo. Where are your grandkids when you need them? So I pushed a few random buttons and set the timer for 7 minutes. And I watched the plate go round and round. I thought I had it beat. I went to open the oven door as the timer went beep, beep, beep. But it wouldn't let me open it. The digital display said cooling. I had to wait another 3 minutes. I thought, bugger it, this'll do me. So I stuck me fork into the curry, but it was rock hard, stone bloody cold. I went back to the touchpad and tried again to crack the Da Vinci code. Turbo, inverter cook, smart sensor cook, what's it all mean? And what the hell is deodorization? I want to eat, I don't want to clean. Well, I finally found a button that cooked on high for 30 seconds. Well, it's not going to beat me. I'll figure it out now, so I reckon. I pushed that button 14 times plus a few extra times for luck. I was getting pretty desperate now. I would have eaten a low-flying duck. It had taken me over an hour to work out this microwave riddle. When at last I tucked into me curry, the mongrel was still cold in the middle. So I flung the curry across the room like an Olympic discus and proceeded to drink the minibar dry and feast on motel biscuits. Yep, beer and arrowroot biscuits. Beautiful. Scotch and scotch fingers. Oh, delicacy.

You never guess that one little yes could start a butterfly collection. A multiplication, that's the name of the game. And each generation, they play the same. Let me tell you now, I'll say one and one is five. You can call me a silly goat, but you take two minks, add two winks. You got a one mink coat. 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
1: A multiplication, that's the name of the game. 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

0: Kissing in the back row of a movie show, The Drifters. And the time now is 2:36 p.m. And we'll hear from words from our sponsors and a couple of other things as well.
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0: 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So when you take them to school or pick them up, particularly children under the age of 10, hold their hand. 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
1: 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The Twisted Twig Bistro will be serving bacon and egg rolls in the morning, followed by a lunch menu. Grab a barista-made coffee and baked treats from the coffee pallet van out front. 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Your first stall is free. For more info, contact Joe at 04... 04-

Time now is 20 to 3. Of course, we're going to have the news at the top of the hour at 3 o'clock. Okay, the Rocky Hill War Memorial Museum warmly welcomes researchers and members of the community to access the Bob Saunders Research Room, now open for bookings. Named in honour of the former curator Bob Saunders, 1999 to 2015, the research room reflects his dedication to preserving and sharing military history. Working alongside committee volunteers, Bob transformed the caretaker's cottage into a functioning museum space, establishing the foundations of the significant collection held today. Bob passed away in January 2020, leaving a lasting legacy. So if you'd like to know more about the research room, it's available by appointment during normal business, normal museum working hours, Monday, Wednesday, Friday, Saturday, 10 to 4. If you'd like to find out more about that, give them a ring on 4823 4842. So it's a great facility there, folks. So get along and see what happens. Okay, now, Goulburn Women's Shed is holding a coffee catch-up on Saturday the 16th of May at 10:30 a.m. at the Goulburn Soldiers Club. They welcome all women to come along and meet like-minded women in a friendly, supportive environment. Have a chat and see how the Goulburn Women's Shed is progressing. We will be having a couple of raffles, so bring along your gold coins. So, and that's from Eve Langham, the Vice President of the Goulburn Women's Shed. So get along, ladies, if you want to find out what the Goulburn Women's Shed do. Of course, they make things like the men's shed, but it's all for women. So there you go. Okay, time now is 20 to 3. Got news at the top of the hour at 3 o'clock. So here's the Temptations now with Papa Was a Rolling Stone. And then Bob Dylan with Like a Rolling Stone. And Rod Stewart with Maggie May.

0: lot easier to campaign for Pauline Hanson in Rockhampton. But Mr. Boyce has today said he was just pointing out the political landscape.
1: Everybody's probably seen the clickbait reports from the Guardian newspaper. Please disregard. I remain a dedicated member of the National Party.
0: Queensland has cleared a backlog of untested DNA kits following a series of failings at its state-run forensics lab. In November 2024, there were more than 600 rape kits and 11,700 major crime samples waiting to be tested. The state government says since it outsourced testing to the United States, the backlog for rape kits has been cleared, while the major crime backlog is now below 3,500. Forensic Science Queensland will restart testing rape kits in July. The Victorian government says it's continuing to work to close loopholes in laws protecting emergency service workers. In recent weeks, a paramedic, who was 12 weeks pregnant at the time, was punched in the face and the stomach by a patient, while another was allegedly stabbed while ordering a coffee. Both paramedics and the unborn baby are reported to be okay. Health Minister Harriet Ching says the Law Reform Commission is working to identify how the law can be clarified.
2: How we can make it clear that when somebody is working, whether or not they are on duty, that they can have the protection of those further and more significant sanctions and punishments that will apply to anybody who causes them harm.
0: A new report has found around one in two Australian home buyers say they're feeling less confident, while average loan sizes have increased 11% year on year as buyers continue to grapple with rising costs. The federal government is tipped to reveal changes to negative gearing and halve the capital gains tax in tomorrow's budget. Mortgage Choice CEO Anthony Waldron says high interest rates are forcing mortgages up.
3: It's clear buyers are needing to borrow more to keep pace with the market, with the value of loans for purchases up over 16% year on year. The average loan size nationally now sits at $696,000, up nearly $68,000 in a year.
0: A French national from a cruise ship affected by the hantavirus outbreak has been showing symptoms while on a chartered flight home. Four Australians will arrive in Perth tonight, with residents of New South Wales to be immediately transported to a quarantine facility at Westmead Hospital in Sydney. Three passengers have died after travelling on the ship, but the World Health Organisation has called for calm, saying it is not another coronavirus. The Australian Centre for Disease Control says the risk to Australia remains low. And in entertainment news, Delta Goodrum has walked the turquoise carpet at the opening of this year's Eurovision Song Contest.
4: To me, Eurovision is an icon in itself, and so I feel very honoured and grateful to be a part of what is an institution of 70 years of amazing music. So for me, I look at it with great gratitude to join the party.
0: Her semi-final is on Friday with the song Eclipse, a favourite for the top five. And in sport, in the NRL, Nathan Cleary has extended his lead in the Dally M medal count. The Penrith Panthers halfback added 5 points to his tally yesterday when the Panthers beat the Canberra Raiders. He's now 7 points ahead of New Zealand Warriors forward Jackson Ford and 8 above teammate Dylan Edwards. Voting goes behind closed doors in 2 weeks' time.
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7: Weather for 3 o'clock. Okay, it's 18.2 degrees, partly cloudy, top today of 19 degrees. For the next couple of days ahead, we've got tomorrow, Tuesday, shower or two at 17, shower or two at 16, and Thursday, a shower or two at 17. And that's the weather for you. The next couple of days being finally good, brought to you by... I should say, kindly brought to you by...
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7: OK, the instrumental you heard just before the 3 o'clock news was from the great, fantastic movie, The Great Escape, and it was a great movie. Of course, it's adapted from a true story, folks, so... Yeah, good movie. Anyhow, I've had a couple of requests, so Gwenda, they're coming up very soon, so right after this one with Gene Kelly singing in the rain, and then Barbara Streisand with

Memory, Gwenda, Barbara Streisand's version of Memory, so thank you for ringing and asking for that. Anyhow, Sing in the Rain with Gene Kelly, Barbara Streisand with Memory, Neil Diamond with Play Me, and then I've got Madonna with Don't Cry for Me, Argentina. And there's still time for a request on 4822 1103.

0: family is a legacy of love from generation to generation, from grandparent to grandchild, from mother to daughter, from father to son. 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With each passing generation, a new generation is born. A family, a legacy, a love that lasts forever. Contact John Crooks and his caring staff at RJ Sydney Craig, 4821 2122.
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4: 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And the time now is 3:25 p.m. and of course Rafina Pritchard will be in with her drive time show at 4 o'clock. Okay, let's get back onto a little bit of music now. So here's the Monkees with I Want to Be Free, Simon and Garfunkel with The Boxer, and then Charlie Lansbury with Down to Earth.

how you doing? Are you cold? God, you look great from here.

0: Charlie Lansbury with Down to Earth. And before that, Simon and Garfunkel with The Boxer. And the Monkees, I Want to Be Free. And I'll be right back. And if you need some insurance, I tell you what, you got to get along to these fantastic people. They are really good. Goulburn Insurance Company.
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3: Last year in New South Wales, there were more than 2.4 million drivers randomly selected for a breath test.
4: Sir, I'm afraid you're over.
3: Will you blow it today? 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
0: Time now is 3:36 p.m. and Rufina Pritchard should be in about another 15 minutes to get ready for her drive time show at 4 o'clock. It's a beautiful sunny day out there at the moment, folks, and all the people that play croquet, our little bird, peewee, that we see all the time, I haven't seen it today. So I hope it's still around, because I've got a name for it. I call it Birdie Num Num, because that's after a fantastic comedy with Peter Sellers. And, Birdie Num Num. But I hope he's still around, because we look forward to it. He comes to the window and he jumps up and down and he goes into the one of the rooms. We're trying to make coffee and so on. And he's a lovely little thing, the little peewee. So I hope he's still around, and they'll let me know tomorrow if he's there or not. Anyhow, let's get back to the music. Here's Sink the Bismarck and then Little Deuce Coupe, Tony Orlando and Dawn.

you very much. Right now we'd like to show you how the Beach Boys go about making a record. We start with Denny Wilson on the drums. Followed by Al Jardine on rhythm guitar. Helped out by Carl lead guitar Wilson. And filled out instrumentally by our leader, Brian Wilson, on the bass. When we're ready to sing, we step up the microphone, and it comes out something like this.

Rando and Dawn with Candida. Well, folks, that's it for me. Rafina Pritchard's in, and she's raring to go at 4 o'clock. So thank you for your company today, and I'll be back again next Monday to do it all over again. Keep your eyes on your children and your grandchildren and not your mobile phone. And to follow your dreams, and I'll see you all next week. So here's Stevie Wonder now. Signed, sealed, delivered in your heart.

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1: National Radio News.
2: Good afternoon, I'm Peter Hislop. The Health Minister says while human-to-human transmission of the hantavirus is rare, authorities will take precautions with quarantining returning Australians. A flight is expected to land in Perth tomorrow, with the federal government to create a national quarantine system. Existing legislation hasn't been updated in 100 years. Mark Butler says returning passengers will be first quarantined at a RAF

0: written by students from his school. The boy today gave evidence at the Royal Commission on Anti-Semitism and Social Cohesion under the pseudonym ABB. He described the effect the bullying had on him.
1: It made my stomach turn upside down, and I really just had to step away from my computer for a little bit. And then when I came back, I think I just closed and logged off for the day.
0: The boy's father told the Royal Commission he was furious when he found out about the abuse.
2: My first reaction was to go to the parents of the kids that he was playing with and confront with this. My son wasn't very keen on that and talked me out of it. I also had ideas of going to the police.
0: 10 Australians on board a flotilla attempting to reach Gaza with aid for a second time have crossed international waters to form a group of 60 boats in Turkey. 22 boats were intercepted off the coast of Crete earlier this month when the Israel Defence Forces took the activists to Greece, where they were released, a move which activists claim was a breach of international law. The federal government is being criticised for changes to negative gearing and a halving of the capital gains tax tipped to be announced in tomorrow's budget. Shadow Treasurer Tim Wilson has said the government needs to be clear on who is going to be hit because they cannot control a spending addiction. Liberal Senator John O'Dunham has told Sky News the coalition needs to present a comprehensive alternative plan.
3: Well, a key message out of Farah on Saturday night was that we do have to have alternatives available, and there has been some work done in the 3 months that Angus and the leadership team have been at the helm. Australians do want an alternative, and Tim Wilson and his team will be working with Angus on what our response will be. And of course, budget reply is one part.
0: A study has found a way to preserve cut flowers for longer using plasma. Laura Devoy has more.
4: Griffith University researchers used three sets of flowers, including roses, gerberas and dahlias, separated them into groups with and without plasma treatment, and monitored them over 2 weeks. Atmospheric plasma treatment involves filling a chamber with the energised gas, which can neutralise bacteria and pathogens without chemicals. It's a technique already used in medicine and agriculture. Researchers found plasma-treated flower bunches had largely maintained their colour and freshness and performed better than bunches treated with flower food or plain water.
0: Turning to sport, and another 10 players have arrived at the Socceroos training camp in the US ahead of next month's FIFA World Cup. Coach Tony Popovich will announce his final 26-player squad for the World Cup on the 1st of June.
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7: For Goulburn local weather update for this hour, it's partly cloudy, medium chance of a showers in the east, and slight chance elsewhere. Winds from east to southeast, 15 to 25 kilometers per hour. Overnight temperature falling between 6 and 9, with daytime temperature reaching between 15 and 19 degrees. Currently, it's 16.6 degrees. And that's the Goulburn local weather update for this hour. 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
7: 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I am Rufina Pritchard. I'll be with you until 6 o'clock tonight. 5 minutes past the hour of 4, let's start with Neil Sedaka, Calendar Girl.

0: Blue, Bobby Vinton. That song made it to the Billboard Hot 100 single charts, 1963. 13 minutes past the hour of 4. It's part of media release. The Rocky Hill War Memorial Museum warmly welcomes researchers and members of the community. The researchers' room is quite place and a private space to design to support focus studies, and the research room is available by appointment during normal museum open hours Monday, Wednesday, Friday, Saturday, and Sunday, 8 a.m. until 4 p.m., as well as daily during the school holidays and public holidays, excluding the Good Friday and Christmas Day. To make a booking, call the number 02-4823-4842. See you up next.
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0: That is Nat King Cole, Rumblin' Rose. 20 minutes past the hour of 4. 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

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That is Laugh Laugh to its Bo Brummels. The Goulburn Women's Shed is holding a coffee catch-up on Saturday the 16th of May, 10:30 a.m. at the Goulburn Soldiers Club. Come along, all women are welcome. Meet like-minded women in the friendly, supportive environment. Call the number 0408-645-218. Love in Spoonful with Do You Believe in Magic?

0: New research shows that 1 in 4 Aussie men felt socially isolated when they first became a father, and 1 in 5 lost close mates after becoming a dad. To help men navigate the ups and downs of becoming a father, Movember is launching its first ever podcast, Dads in Progress. The aim is to help new and expecting dads deal with some of the stress they're feeling by listening to the experiences of other blokes. 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
1: I'd encourage anyone who's going to experience fatherhood soon. 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There's some really practical stuff. And, you know, ultimately, it's about understanding a whole range of things from different people about the realities of being a father, warts and all. Whilst it can be one of life's most rewarding experiences, it can also have an impact on men's mental health, particularly in the first 12 months. So, look, we wanted to create a resource that reassured new dads and supported them to start conversations with the people in their lives. So, yeah, jump on and have a listen, and hopefully you can find a little bit of gold in there to help you through what we hope is an incredible journey of fatherhood.
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0: That is the Beach Boys. It's California Girls. 20 minutes to 5 o'clock. You're on Drive Time. I'll be with you until 6 o'clock tonight. Another message from our sponsors. 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So please stay tuned.
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And that they share All I Really Want to Do, Portrait of Love, or I should say, Portrait of My Love with Steve Lawrence, right up next.

And that is a single that was released in 1966, and it spent 13 weeks on the US chart with top spot number 5, and that song also been widely considered as a quintessence of the baroque pop genre. That is Walk Away Renee, Left Blank. Right up next, Ray Charles, Georgia on My Mind.

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2:05, last song for this hour, Brian Helen, Itsy Bitsy Winnie Tinny. Coming up next, and then we cross to the second hour of Drive Time Mix. Update the weather and news update. 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
1: Good afternoon, I'm Peter Hislop. The Health Minister has confirmed Australians returning home from the Spanish Canary Islands amid the hantavirus outbreak are not displaying symptoms. The government will fund a charter flight to return home four Australians, one permanent resident and one New Zealand citizen. The group will land at Perth's RAF Pierce Base and will begin their quarantine period at a facility used during the coronavirus pandemic. Health officials are being quick to stress this is not a repeat of COVID. Health Minister Mark Butler says the government will create a national quarantine system.
2: This will require us to list the hantavirus as a listed human disease under the Biosecurity Act, which is an act that effectively replaced the old Quarantine Act that's been in place for about 120 years.
1: A note, this next story contains the name of a First Nations person who has died. Northern Territory Police have cleared an officer who sprayed a camera operator with pepper spray during riots in Alice Springs following the alleged murder of Kumanjay Little Baby. An NT police spokesperson said the use of force operator with pepper spray during riots in Alice Springs following the alleged murder of Kumanjay Little Baby. An NT police spokesperson said the use of force was found not inappropriate in the particular circumstances.

0: says the budget will need to clearly outline why taxes will be adjusted.
1: The Prime Minister was red hot with rage before the last election, saying 50 times over, in his own words, that he wasn't going to touch negative gearing, capital gains tax, but he seemed set to breach all of those promises tomorrow night.
0: The CEO of a parent company owning education platform Canvas has apologised for a wide-ranging data breach affecting some Australian universities and schools. Hacking group Shiny Hunters has claimed responsibility and warned the company they have until close of business tomorrow to provide a ransom payment. Instructure CEO Steve Daly says the company has launched an incident update page and Canvas is now fully operational. A New South Wales police audit has found the force spent more than half of its allocated tech upgrade budget, which only replaced one of five core systems. The probe described the contractor was a high-risk supplier, which meant costs blew out. The audit found New South Wales Police did not effectively plan upgrades of systems which have been in place since 1994 and based on obsolete programming. And turning to sport, in cricket, Mitch Marsh will captain Australia's one-day international and 2020 squads in the upcoming series against Pakistan and Bangladesh. Fast bowlers Pat Cummins, Mitchell Starc and Josh Hazlewood have not been named, while Oliver Peake and Liam Scott have earned their first senior national call-ups. A dominant high pressure system bringing a sunny day tomorrow with some rain to northern states. The Weather Bureau's Jonathan Howe has tomorrow's forecast.
2: It will meet a dry and mostly sunny day across southeastern parts of the country, including for Tasmania, Victoria, inland New South Wales and southern parts of South Australia. Further north though, it is producing southeasterly winds with cloud and showers streaming onto the eastern seaboard. And you may notice it is a very similar weather pattern to what we did see across eastern Australia in late April, with a blocking high to the south really stopping any cold fronts from sweeping over the southeast of the country. And so for eastern Australia, we are expecting very little change in the forecast through the week.
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5: And for Goulburn local weather outlook for the rest of the week, today Monday, it's partly cloudy, 17 degrees, and we're expecting 6 degrees overnight. Showers tomorrow Tuesday, 17. Wednesday, partly cloudy, 15. And on Thursday, another partly cloudy day, 16 degrees. Currently, it's 15.6 degrees. And that's the Goulburn local weather outlook for the rest of the week.
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0: messages po ran ka. 13 minutes past the hour of 5. I've got another messages from our sponsors. I'll be right back. 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

is Tom Jones. 28 minutes to 6 o'clock. The 65 Roses Charity Dinner will be on Saturday the 30th of May at the Goulburn Workers Club, 6:30 p.m. To raise awareness and funds for CF Fibrosis. Cystic Fibrosis and District is not for-profit charity and dedicated to supporting families infected with CF in the Goulburn regions. While advancement in treatment continue to improve, there's still no cure for cystic fibrosis. So the awareness will be on Saturday the 30th of May at the Goulburn Workers Club, 6:30 p.m. 65 Roses Charity Dinner. Up next, Everly Brothers with Gutty's Clown.

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0: Gary Pocket and the Union Gap, that is Young Girl. 18 minutes to 6 o'clock, you're on Drive Time. And of course, I'd like to acknowledge our presenters today. We did start with Norm McMillan for Community News and Interviews, and also Time Wharf, followed by Julie for Julie Good Music, and Bill Smith for Smitty Music Mix. Myself will end there just about time, and our new presenters will be doing the... What show this will be? I'm All Ears with David Shannon around after 6 o'clock. So thanking everyone.
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0: And that's the end of Bright Time Mix for today. Thanking you all for tuning in. Of course, I'll be back again tomorrow, 4 till 6. Adios, Abirizayan, salamat po, and good evening to you all.
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1: Good evening, ladies and gentlemen. Welcome to Stereo Revival. My name is Braden. I'll be with you for the next couple of hours, bringing you rock, pop, and soul from the 50s till now. I hope you've had a lovely weekend and enjoyed the beautiful weather that bracketed the weekend and now seems to have given way to, let's face it, some pretty average weather coming up this week. Let's get things underway tonight with the Box Tops and Cry Like a Baby.

You Don't Own Me, as covered by Joan Jett and the Blackhearts. The Ted Mullery Gang with Darktown Stratus Ball, and Cry Like a Baby by the Box Tops got us underway tonight. Let's keep going now with one by the Fratellis. This is from the In Your Own Sweet Time album. It's called Star-Crossed Lovers.

That's Under the Water by Meryl Bainbridge, A Woman, A Lover, A Friend by Otis Redding, and Star-Crossed Lovers by the Fratellis, one of a couple of great singles from In Your Own Sweet Time. The other big one from that album, of course, is Laughing Gas, which is a personal favourite of mine. Here's Janet Jackson. This is from The Velvet Rope. It's called Together Again.

cigar.

0: 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Ivor Sand and Soil are proud sponsors of FM 103.3 and you can contact them by phone on 4821 8244. Ivor's Sand and Soil.
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4: All right, that was the Whitlams with Thank You. The Staple Singers and their cover of Sitting on the Dock of the Bay and Together Again by Janet Jackson got that block underway. This is Corinne Bailey-Ray and her cover of a Bob Marley classic, Is This Love?

that would be the Dynamic Hypnotics with Soul Kind of Feeling. We also had Alex Lloyd with Green and Is This Love by Corinne Bailey Rae. Here's Muse with one from their 2003 record Absolution. This is Hysteria.

Harvest Moon by Neil Young. Right Beside You by Sophie B. Hawkins. And Hysteria by Muse. You're listening to Stereo Revival on 103.3 Ram FM. We've just reached the top of the hour. This is a Names the Same, an old segment that we used to do, and sometimes I like to dig it out. The Coasters had a hit with a song called Charlie Brown, as did Coldplay, although a good, like, 50 years apart. So do enjoy The Coasters and Coldplay and Charlie Brown.

0: Cherish by Madonna, Charlie Brown by Coldplay, and Charlie Brown by the Coasters. You're listening to Stereo Revival. Where are we up to? We're up to a track by Joy Division. This is Warsaw.
1: 3, 5, 0, 1, 2, 5, go!

0: Joy Division with Warsaw, Deeper Water by Dead Star, and Let Me Live by Queen. It was the fourth single from Made in Heaven. One of the tracks on the album that had never been released before in any format, and a very joyful song in a lot of ways. It's very easy to imagine it becoming a live favorite, the big sing-along chorus, the clapping section. It would have been a really great live track had the band had the opportunity to tour the album, which they didn't for reasons that should be fairly obvious. What we've got coming up now is Florence and the Machine covering Cold War Kids with Hospital Beds.
1: There's nothing to do here, so just lie and complain in bed.

0: Hospital Beds by Florence and the Machine. I Heard It Through the Grapevine by Doug Anthony All-Stars. And Don't Look Back in Anger, Oasis live on MTV Unplugged. One of their greatest ever gigs. Liam Gallagher refused to perform that night, and Noel stepped in as front man and showed that the band really didn't need Liam. I never quite got... Frankly, if I was Noel, I'd have just said bugger it at that point and told Liam to rack off. But, you know, maybe he's your brother. You've got to give him a second chance. You're listening to Stereo Revival. We're closing in on the end of the show, but we keep going now with Fontella Bass
1: and Rescue Me.

It Just Won't Quit by Pandora's Box. First we take Manhattan by REM and Rescue Me by Fontella Bass. Thank you very much for your company. I'm going to leave you with these next two, both by Australian acts. Paul Kelly with one from the 2017 album Life Is Fine. Back in 2017 when it seemed like life was fine. Firewood and Candles. Finally, we'll have Cold Chisel when the war is over. Until next time, take care and good night.

And hi there. A very big hi. You're listening to the Dirt Music Radio Show, coming to you as it does every week from the studios of 2SER. Stuart Coops my name, and I'm delighted to have your company. If you're wondering what Dirt Music is all about, let me explain. Dirt Music is a radio show about music that comes from the heart and takes absolutely no prisoners. What you're about to hear can come from right across the musical spectrum, so long, as it's made with no concession whatsoever to fad or to fashion. It is another week, another Dirt Music, lots of music to get through. Some of it's old, some of it's new, some of it inevitably is in between. We're going to start with two new things, two new artists. One I heard about last week, I was just reading a music magazine and they had a feature on a guy called Thomas Dolbehm. Never heard of him, but he's made a few records. He's got a new one coming called Birds of Paradise. Went and had a listen. I thought, wow, this guy is good. He should be on Dirt Music. The song we're going to listen to is called Coyote. And then after that, from Australia, Cowboy Simple. They're from Australia. They're from Sydney. Song, though, is called Winter in Montana. Here we go. You're listening to Dirt Music.

How good are those two songs getting us underway this week on Dirt Music? I'm going to be exploring the entire catalogue of Thomas Dolbaum after listening to that song called Coyote from his forthcoming album, Birds of Paradise. And after that, from Sydney, but they sound like they could have come from North America. In fact, from Montana. The song called Winter in Montana. That's from their self-titled album, which is consistently as good as the song we listened to just then. Okay, something new now from the Punch Brothers.

three more fabulous musical selections there. Well, I hope you like them as much as I do. They're all new. Punch Brothers with one from them called New Bike, and then Emily Nini, N-E-N-N-I. She's from California, but now based in Nashville. Made her first album in 2018, influenced by everything from classic girl group records to outlaw country. And she's got a new album out called Movin' Shoes, and the song we listened to from it, Talking to Your Toothbrush. And then a guy from Tasmania who I like a lot, Digby Ayton. He's got an album coming out later this year, and the first song released from it is called Fighting On, and that's what we listen to on Dirt Music. Now, three tunes from people you know singing songs made famous by the great Lau George from Little Feat. Yes, the album's called Rock and Roll Doctor, a tribute to Lau George. See if you recognise the voices.

so rhythmically. She's crying and singing and having a time. And G that cocaine tree look fine. Got

Okay, did you pick, some of them were pretty easy, some not so easy. Pick the voices of artists covering the songs of Lau George, all included on the new album called Rock and Roll Doctor, a tribute to the songs of Lau George. First up, it was Randy Newman. Yes, you couldn't miss that one. And Valerie Carter doing Sailing Shoes. After that, Bonnie Raitt joined by the surviving Little Feat members doing Cold, Cold Heart. Then Willie Nelson, Emmylou Harris and Inara George. Inara George is the daughter of Lau George and also half of The Bird and the Bee. That trio doing a Willen. It's a pretty great album, particularly if you like Little Feat and Lau George. I do, and you, as a Dirt Music listener, most probably do too. A band, Australian band, who's doubtless listened to a lot of Little Feat, are Sweet Talk. They've got a new song out, sounds like this.

More fine music this week on Dirt Music. Sweet Talk with Ride Out On Me. New song from them. Very, very impressive live band, a Sweet Talk, and they also make some pretty good records. And then from more Australian music, the Runaway Strings with a song I like a lot called Baby When It's Gone, It's Gone. And also from Australia, the Ukulele Death Squad. Now, that's a name for a group, the Ukulele Death Squad with Kui. After that, on a sadder note, we listen to Beverly Martin, who passed away last week, aged 79. Beverly Martin, probably best known for the two albums that she did with her then-husband, who treated her very, very badly, John Martin. But in also in 2014, she did a solo album called The Phoenix and the Turtle. And from that album, we listened to the song Reckless Jane. It is time for me to say goodbye to those of you taking the syndicated show. Hope you can join me next week for another Dirt Music coming to you from the studios of 2SER and around Australia, thanks to the Community Radio Network. I'm going to finish this portion of the show with a tribute to the very, very wonderful broadcaster and musician, James Valentine, who passed away last week. Broadcast at the ABC for more than 25 years, also a member of the Models, Absent Friends, and a very, very fine human being. Also a terrific sax player. And we're going to finish this portion of the show with something from the James Valentine Quartet, an album called The Power and the Passion. And this is their version of the Triffids classic, Wide Open Road.

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0: Yeah, Breaker 19, this here's a rubber duck. You got a copy on me, Big Ben? Come on. Yeah, 10-4, Big Ben, for sure, for sure. By golly, it's clean, clear to Flagtown. Come on. Yeah, it's a big 10-4 there, Big Ben. Yeah, we definitely got the front door, good buddy. Mercy sakes alive, looks like we've got us a convoy.
1: It was the dark of the moon on the 6th of June in a Kenworth pulling logs. Cab over Pete with a reefer on and a Jimmy hauling hogs. We is heading for Bear on I-10 about a mile out of Shaky Town. I says, Pigpen, this here's a rubber duck and I'm about to put the hammer down.

0: good 10, 4, 5 miles or so. 10, roger, them hulks is getting intense up here.
1: By the time we got into Tulsa Town, we had 85 trucks in all. But they's a roadblock up on the Cloverleaf, and them bears was wall to wall. Yeah, them Smokies as thick as bugs on a bumper. They even had a bear in the air. I says, calling all trucks, this here's the duck. We about to

0: Big Ben. Negatory, Big Ben. You're still too close. Yeah, them hawks are starting to close up my sinuses. Mercy sakes, you better back off another 10.
1: Well, we rolled up Interstate 44 like a rocket sled on rails. We tore up all of our swindle sheets and left them setting on the scales. By the time we hit that shy town, them bears was getting smart. They'd brought up some reinforcements from the Illinois National Guard. There's armored cars and tanks and jeeps and rigs of every size. Yeah, them chicken coops was full of bears, and choppers filled the skies. Well, we shot the line, we went for broke, with 1,000 screaming trucks and 11 long-haired friends of Jesus in a chartreuse microbus.
0: Hey, rubber duck to a sodbuster, come on there, yeah. 10-4, sodbuster, listen, you want to put that microbus in behind that suicide jockey? Yeah, he's hauling dynamite, and he needs all the help he can get.
1: Well, we laid a strip for the Jersey Shore and prepared to cross the line. I could see the bridge was lined with bears, but it didn't have a doggone dime. I says, Pigpen, this here's a rubber duck. We just ain't a-gonna pay no toll. So we crashed the gate doing 98. I says, let them truckers

0: Crookwell to Collector, Marillion to Yass, from Wingellay to Gunning, Dalton to Bungonia, Garwin to Tarrigay, from Garmangallen to Mossvale, Lake George to Tarauga.
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1: From Crookwell to Collector, Barulan to Yass, from Wingellay to Gunning, Dalton to Bungonia, Garwin to Tarrigay, from Garvingallen to Mossvale, Lake George to Tarauga.

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2: Good morning, I'm Laura Devoy. The Finance Minister says debt will be lower, deficits smaller and the budget in a stronger position. Treasurer Jim Chalmers will tonight deliver his fifth budget. It's expected to include changes to negative gearing and the capital gains tax, cuts to the National Disability Insurance Scheme and a productivity package. The deficit is expected to be smaller than predicted in December. Finance Minister Katie Gallagher told the ABC it will be an ambitious but responsible budget.
3: I hope that people see all of the decisions we've taken about getting the budget in better shape. Debt will be lower, the deficits will be smaller, the budget will be in a stronger position, but also dealing with some of these really difficult challenges across the economy, including in housing.
2: The last 22 passengers on a cruise ship at the centre of a Hunter virus outbreak have disembarked. The group was scheduled to be flown to the Netherlands overnight. From there, they'll return to their home countries. The Australian government is repatriating four Aussies, one permanent resident and one New Zealand citizen. They'll be flown to Perth, where they will be quarantined for at least 3 weeks. Yesterday, Health Minister Mark Butler said none of the group was showing any symptoms of the virus. A young woman enslaved by ISIS for more than a decade has finally been freed but is unable to reunite with her family. The Yazidi woman was taken when she was just 9 years old. Her family subsequently moved to Australia. Now she's safe in a refugee camp in Iraq and her family is desperate to see her. But Yazidi community leader Sami Shibo told National Radio News the family cannot travel to the Middle East due to circumstances beyond their control.
4: Her family is extremely concerned and emotional. They have spent many years living with uncertainty, fear and pain, not knowing whether she was alive or dead.
2: US President Donald Trump says the ceasefire with Iran is on life support as the two sides fail to agree to terms to start talks on ending the war. He told reporters he was still aiming for complete victory. With no sign of any imminent agreement, oil prices have again risen. The BBC's Sarah Smith is in Washington.
5: There have been mixed messages from the Trump administration in the last few days, with senior officials declaring the military campaign in Iran was over. President Trump has contradicted that, saying in a TV interview that Iran was defeated, but that doesn't mean they're done. Iran wants an end to the US blockade of the Strait of Hormuz and the lifting of economic sanctions before beginning discussions about its stockpile of highly enriched uranium. But allowing Iranian ships free passage before discussing the country's nuclear program would eliminate a major point of leverage for Donald Trump.
2: A Christian charity will serve more than 12,000 meals as it celebrates International Nurses Day. The Rapid Relief Team, part of the Plymouth Brethren Christian Church, is hosting events for health workers at more than 30 hospitals across Australia. The organisation says International Nurses Day is about showing gratitude to nurses who work around the clock to care for people when they need it most. Turning to sport, Carlton coach Michael Voss has reportedly resigned. Voss has been under pressure for weeks, with the Blues having won just one game so far this year. Carlton is scheduled to play the Western Bulldogs on Saturday night. And Australian trap shooter Penny Smith has broken the world record at the World Cup in Kazakhstan. The 31-year-old scored 30 out of 30 to win the women's trap round.
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7: And at the moment, around about 10 degrees, expecting 17 degrees today. A shower or two, and the wind is from the southeast, 11 to 15 kilometres an hour, with 100% relative humidity. There is a moderate fire danger rating, and the UV index is also moderate. Sun protection recommended from 10:40 this morning until 1:20 this afternoon.

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a fool. Darling, I love you, though you treat me cruel. 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

Neil Sedaka with his classic hit, Oh Carol. Here's Tommy Edwards and the orchestra, followed up by Clyde McFatter.

0: Goulburn Meals on Wheels offers a different variety of frozen meals, chilled meals, and hot meals and soups. 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We have supplies of mini meals for those that aren't big eaters. Also blended meals. If you're over the age of 65 and would like to become a client of Meals on Wheels, please call Sharon on 4821-0997. Again, that number, 4821-0997.
1: Child to school or picking them up, particularly children under 10, make sure you park your car legally and safely and walk them right to or from the school gate or bus stop so they don't have to cross the road alone. And if they're under 8, hold their hand.

0: And that was Gene Vincent and his Blue Caps. Be Baba Lula, and everybody and their grandfathers recorded that one over the years, I believe. And in the studio with me now is Vanessa from Cystic Fibrosis, also known as 65 Roses, I believe.
1: Hi, how are you?
0: Yeah, good morning. What can you tell us?
1: I'm just here to talk about our upcoming dinner.
0: Mm-hmm.
1: So it's in May on the 30th. It's held at the Golden Workers Club, and it's just a fun evening full of dancing and music and a 2-course meal, an auction and raffles.
0: Right, and any entrance fee to get in? Or?
1: Yeah, tickets are $65 and they're available at the Golden Workers Club front reception.
0: And that goes towards raising funds for Cystic Fibrosis?
1: Yeah, that's right. Yeah, and we use those funds to support people in the community with cystic fibrosis and contribute to life-saving research as well.
0: Okay, and I believe it got its name in 1965. Would that be correct?
1: That's correct, yeah.
0: Yeah, four-year-old young fellow who said 65 roses instead of cystic fibrosis. I nearly said cystic. I nearly said it twice. And anyone in your family have had that? Or?
1: No one in my family, just a couple of friends of mine.
0: Oh, okay. And how long have you been involved in?
1: So I'm 20 now. I've been involved since I was 14, so about 6 years.
0: 6 years?
1: Yeah.
0: 20. I think I've got a pair of jeans older than that somewhere. And, okay, anything else you can tell about?
1: Probably the only thing I should say about us is that we are always looking for volunteers, especially for our upcoming barbecues and stuff. So if anyone would like to get involved, you can message us on Facebook or contact our treasurer and president.
0: Okay, I'll get some numbers off you later on for that one.
1: Sure.
0: And I believe it also involves some running and swimming and things like that at various places.
1: Yeah, that's right, yeah.
0: Yeah, bit chilly to be swimming now. Yeah. You need to go for a run to warm up. And, yeah. And what else can you tell us about?
1: We have lots of other events as well. Sometimes we do events for the Melbourne Cup and our race days and stuff. Mm-hmm. So just keep an eye out on the calendar and see what else we have coming up.
0: And where would the calendar be available?
1: That'll be on our Facebook, which is the Cystic Fibrosis Goulburn and District on Facebook.
0: Okay, and there are a lot of people that aren't on Facebook. How would they get in touch?
1: Well, that would be by contacting our president and treasurer.
0: Okay, I'll get some phone numbers off you and we'll put the message out there for
1: awesome.
0: You.
1: Thank you.
0: Thank you, Vanessa, and you have a great day.
1: Thank you, you too.

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Here's some Dr. Hook for you. I wonder if Dr. Hook uses Medicare. I don't know, but anyway, we'll have to find out. Before that was Talking Heads, so now here's Al Stewart.

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2: Good morning, I'm Laura Devoy. The Federal Treasurer says there will be five major packages in tonight's budget. They focus on fuel security, cost of living and housing, productivity, tax reform and savings. Jim Chalmers says the budget will include more than the usual amount of savings and more than the usual amount of reform. He says it comes in the face of significant global economic uncertainty.
3: So the budget will be about helping people through this global oil shock at the same time as we reform our tax system and our economy for the future as well. Now, the developments in the Middle East are a reason to act more decisively and more urgently, not to kick the can down the road.
2: The federal government will today introduce legislation to Parliament which intends to help reduce gambling harm. The proposed reforms will include fewer gambling ads across various media, a ban on so-called pocket pokies, and improved financial counselling. But they've been criticised by advocates for not doing enough to address gambling. There are calls for more consideration of people and the environment when considering climate risks. Researchers from Adelaide University say governments are too focused on identifying and analysing climate risks, and there's not enough work being done to reduce the risk. Associate Professor Anya Kataba cited South Australia's harmful algal bloom as an example. She told National Radio News there's an undervaluation of social, ecological and health impacts of climate.
4: A lot of modelling focuses on economic losses, on financial losses, on infrastructure losses. Actually thinking about people and the communities is key barrier to effective adaptation.
2: US President Donald Trump says the ceasefire with Iran is on life support. It comes after Washington rejected Tehran's latest proposal for talks to end the war.
5: The ceasefire is on massive life support, where the doctor walks in and says, sir, your loved one has approximately a 1% chance of living.
2: In the UK, the Cabinet will meet later this afternoon after dozens of MPs called on Prime Minister Keir Starmer to resign. Mr Starmer's popularity has plummeted in recent months, and there have been calls for him to stand down following a disastrous result for Labour in last week's local elections. At least four ministerial aides have quit, and more than 70 MPs are calling on him to step down immediately or set a timetable for his resignation. Mr Starmer insists he's still the right person for the job.
6: I know I have my doubters, and I know I need to prove them wrong, and I will.
2: The late Virginia Giuffre's book, Nobody's Girl, a memoir of surviving abuse and fighting for justice, has won the top prize at the British Book Awards. Published after her death last year, the book recounts abuse Ms. Giuffre allegedly suffered at the hands of Jeffrey Epstein and his associates. Ms. Giuffre also won the Freedom to Publish Prize alongside Sarah Wynne Williams. Her book, Careless People, a cautionary tale of power, greed and lost idealism, looks at Meta's approach to political influence, China and the well-being of teenagers. Meta has denied allegations made in the book. Turning to sport, Mitchell Starc's Delhi Capitals have defeated the Punjab Kings by 3 wickets in the Indian Premier League. The Kings batted first and scored 210. Starc took 2 wickets. Cooper Connolly hit 38 runs, while Marcus Stoinis managed just 1. Starc was not required to bat as the Capitals reached the target with 3 wickets and 1 over to spare.
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9: 12 degrees at the moment, expecting a top of 17. And the wind is from the southeast, 12 to 15 kilometres an hour, of 100% relative humidity. Possibility of some showers during the day. Wind southeasterly 20 to 30 kilometres an hour, tending easterly in the late afternoon, then lighter in the evening. There is a moderate fire danger rating, and the UV index is also moderate. Over the next few days, a shower or two tomorrow, Thursday, Friday. Partly cloudy on Saturday, possibility of showers on Sunday and Monday, with average minimum temperatures 7 to 9 degrees, average maximum temperatures, would you believe, 16 to 21 degrees. 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

Erasio. Oh, Lamar. 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Three vampires walked into a pub, and the first one says, "I'll have a schooner of blood." And the second one says, "I'll have a schooner of blood as well." And the third one says, "Well, I'll have a schooner of plasma." And the bartender says, "So, that'll be two bloods and a blood light."

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2: Good morning, I'm Laura Devoy. The Federal Treasurer will outline tax system reforms in tonight's budget. Jim Chalmers is expected to outline changes to negative gearing and the capital gains tax. But the tax package is just one major package in the budget. Others will focus on fuel security, cost of living and housing, productivity and savings. Dr. Chalmers says now is the time for reform.
3: Now, obviously, people will go to any length to defend the current arrangements in the tax system. As I said, it would be easier to leave them undisturbed, but it wouldn't be the right thing to do. So tonight we take a series of right decisions